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0: Sawyer Brown, it's Weezy Classic 99.1. It's Doug on a Wednesday morning hanging out with you. Thanks for being here. It's going to be a hot one today. 92 for the high, and I know you're saying that's not that hot, but your heat index around 101. So a little warm. We're going to get into more details with your forecast from WCIA 3. We will get into that next. But regardless, if you are outside today, just stay safe, all right? Hydrate, hydrate, hydrate. And if you can, bring some shade with you. How? I don't know. Wear a hat. Bring an umbrella. Bring a pop-up tent. Maybe, you know, I don't know how practical carrying an awning around would be, but those, I'm told, help keep the sun away. Or maybe get one of those little fans. You know, those handheld fans that also spray water so that you're not just cool, you're cool and damp.
1: Hey, good morning to you on this Wednesday. Another hot and humid day shaping up for us. 92 for the high. It's going to feel like 100 degrees with the heat index. For tonight, clear and muggy. 71 for the low. Back to 91 on Thursday. You're going to start to see those little isolated pop-up showers and storms over the next few days as well. I'm WCI3 Chief Meteorologist Kevin Lighting.

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0: Hank Jr., family tradition. It's Wixie Classic 99.1 here in the Rick Ridings Automotive Group studio. I'm trying to think of family traditions that I have. And we don't really have a ton that are super, like, set in stone. And even when I was a kid, we didn't have a ton of, one family tradition, and maybe this is just a me tradition, whenever my mom would bake chocolate chip cookies, I would sneak in and eat the raw cookie dough before, and she would get so mad. So I guess the family tradition is my mom getting mad at me for eating cookie dough before they were cookies. And that's what I would always say. I'm like, Mom, I'm still eating your chocolate chip cookies. I'm just early.
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3: I'm Jeff Nelly on the Cromwell Ag Radio Network with an eye on Brazil this morning. They've completed their soybean harvest now, and production hit a record of 180.6 million metric tons. That's up 5.3% from previous harvest, thanks to a larger planted area and good weather. That, according to the government agency, CONAB. Corn expected from the three crops in the current cycle to reach 141.7 million tons. Wheat, in its final planting stage, expected to see a production decline of 23.5% down to 6 million tons. The first container ship to run on Brazilian-made ethanol fuel scheduled to sail yesterday, leaving the port of Santos in an unprecedented test for the nation's biofuel industry, marking a key step toward cutting emissions in maritime transportation. The CMA Iron, which is adapted to run on methanol, ethanol, and conventional fossil bunker fuel, bound for Asia, making stops in Sri Lanka and Singapore before reaching the final destination in China, that ship carrying various types of cargo. Widespread adoption of the fuel in the shipping industry could lead to a substantial reduction in global emissions. It would also be a boon for Brazilian farmers. I'm Jeff Talley.
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This guy here, he's coming to Noblesville, Indiana in September, and Tinley Park the next day, September 19th. Currently, he is on his pawn shop guitar tour, and the cool thing is, at every show, he's giving a young audience member a pawn shop guitar he bought in their city. It's kind of neat. Here's Tim McGraw.

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0: Alan Jackson bringing it home. Mercury Blues, Wixie Classic 99.1. So if you're over 25 years old, which I am, and I'm not going to say whether you are or not. I don't know. You can tell yourself. But thanks to the internet and a story I saw, because I saw a story that construction workers, they were doing their thing, digging up dirt, and they found something, an object in the dirt. It'd been there for 25 years. And they called it a relic. The internet called it a relic. 25 years. That was 2001. So, according to the internet, if you're 25 years or older, you're a relic. Congrats. How old do you think you have to be an artifact? Because that's what I'm shooting for.
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2: I'm Jeff Daly on the Cromwell Ag Radio Network. World shares mixed in the overnight. Oil prices climbing after Iran threatened to block Middle East energy exports now that the U.S. has resumed its blockade of Iranian ports. Stock price gains overall were moderate given worries about the United States and Iran that they may return to an all-out war. Renewed attacks in the Middle East have raised the risk of further disruption of transport of oil and gas through the Strait of Hormuz, pushing oil prices higher. Iran's Parliamentary Revolution Guard threatening yesterday to halt all energy exports from the Middle East over the U.S. blockade. U.S. President Donald Trump said Monday that the blockade was resumed as an interim agreement on ending the war unraveled. The export of oil and gas from the region will be either for everyone or for no one, said the statement by the Iranian side. Brent crude, the international standard, rose 0.6% at $85.23 a barrel. U.S. crude gaining 0.7% at $79.89 a barrel. The U.S.-Iran Memorandum of Understanding signed last month was proved to be anything but, according to a number of analysts. And the European trade, France CAC 40 up 0.5%. Germany's DAX dropped 0.5%. Britain's FTSE 100 dropped 0.2%. I'm Jeff Allen.
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0: Shania Twain. It's Wixie Classic 99.1. I can honestly tell you, I hope this never happens here. Because I just saw this article online. This is in California. There's a town in California that apparently there's been a group of individuals that are so vocal about not getting a new In-N-Out Burger location that the city is going to put a permanent ban on drive-through restaurants. They're not allowing any drive-through restaurants in this city anymore. Done. Now, if they were to do that here, I would probably starve because I eat about one-third of my meals in my car. But as I scroll through this, I am kind of jealous because it's in Culver City. And do you want to know the legitimate name of Culver City's mayor? I'm sorry, their vice mayor? Culver City's vice mayor's name is Bubba Fish. What's that guy doing in California? Anybody named Bubba Fish should at least be from here, right? Bubba Fish? That's not a California name. I'm sorry. He is transplanted from somewhere else.
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3: Good morning on your Wednesday. It's already muggy, and that temperature soaring to 92 with a heat index nearing 100. Later this afternoon, clear tonight, 71 for the low and muggy. And we're going to see more of the same on Thursday. Going to start to introduce at least the chance for some pop-up storms over the next few days, especially on Friday. I'm WCI3 Chief Meteorologist Kevin Lighty.
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0: 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I'm Doug. Thanks for hanging out. And earlier, the internet disappointed me because the internet decided that anything 25 years or older is a relic. However, science to the rescue. Because now, according to researchers in science, middle age is no longer 40. Your 40s are not middle age anymore. Why? Because we keep living longer. So we've got that going for us, right? Sure, if the internet wants to label us relics that are over 25, just know this. If you're in your 40s, you're not even at middle age yet. How can you have a relic that's not hit middle age? See? This is why things hurt my brain.
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0: 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So let's see that pup. Right now, this is John Denver.
1: Well, life on the farm is kind of laid back. 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

0: Can I just say, so far, the pups that we have up in our Dog Days of Summer photo contest are great. They're adorable. And you've got some, like, I have a soft spot for hounds. Winnie, she looks so sad and adorable. But there's every single one of them is super cute. They really are. You got Bindi, adorable. Looks like Brindy, cute. 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

0: Reba. It's Wixie Classic 99.1. If you've been paying any attention to the world around us, then you probably know that the World Cup of soccer is happening. Matter of fact, semifinals. Today you've got England against Argentina. Go England. My buddy Brock has said go England, and I agree. Go England. But here's something that I did not realize and I thought was hilarious. And I heard this and now I can't unhear it. Because I heard someone refer to soccer as grassketball. And I think it's one of the funniest, and I'm mad at myself for not coming up with it on my own, but I think grassketball should be what we call soccer. Because the rest of the world calls it football. We call it soccer. So why don't we just call it grassketball? We already call it something different. So let's call it grassketball. Who's with me? You want to start a grassketball league? I think that'd be fun.
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2: Hey, good morning here on your Wednesday. It's already a warm one. We're talking about a high of 92, going to feel like 100 with the heat index. Same for tomorrow. High temperatures back around 91 degrees, feeling like 100. And we're going to start to see some chances for some thunderstorms popping up here over the next few days. Not widespread, not all-day rain, but we're definitely going to start to see at least the chance, especially with how muggy things are going to be. I'm WCA3 Chief Meteorologist Kevin Leidy.
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1: It doesn't matter. 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
0: It's always on 5 in Margaritaville, come to think of it.
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0: You've been there, haven't you?
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0: So I saw this online, and I just, every now and then a headline just hits you and you can't unsee it. It's Wixie Classic 99.1. It's Doug. And I'm not 100% sure how to get into this, so I'm just going to read you the headline. Did I read the rest of the article? Absolutely not. I did not. Even though it tells me it's just a 3-minute read. I think that's for normal people. It would probably take me five and a half. I read slow. But here's the headline. Now brace yourself, because it's I find it hilarious. But are you ready? Here we go. Taco Bell now under investigation over outbreak of parasite that causes explosive diarrhea. Report says. Now, I love me some Taco Bell, but I'm gonna let you write your.
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0: Jody Messina. It's Wixie Classic 99.1. It's Doug. And I'm kind of excited about today because not only is today a Wednesday, and it means we're halfway through the week, but it is another National Fill in the Blank Day. Not just one, not just two, but three specific ones that are all food related. And oddly enough, I like all of them. Because today happens to be National Hot Dog Day, which I like. Not going to lie. You know how I've been eating hot dogs lately? I've just been getting, like, doing the hot dog thing, grilling the hot dogs, and then I'll cut them up and just put them in my baked beans straight. Because I was putting baked beans on my hot dog on the bun, and it was too hard to eat. So I just do that. So it's like big beanie weenies is how I've been eating my hot dogs lately. So today's National Hot Dog Day, and I'm into it. It's also National Gummy Worm Day. Gummy worms, one of my favorite sweet snacks of all time. And it's also National Tapioca Pudding Day. So, here's my thought. If you really want to celebrate, you get a hot dog, you throw a couple gummy worms on there, you top it with some tapioca, and then you just go to town. Will I try it? Sure, why not? You know what? I will. And I'll let you know how that comes out tomorrow.
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Mix It Classic 99.1, and I'm sure, do you know this? Maybe you do. Scotty McCreary is going to be at Bagel Fest coming up on the 17th. That's just 2 days away, so if you want to check that out, you can. Happening at Bagel Fest. Lots going on at Bagel Fest. Right now, we got Colin Ray. That's my story. It's Mix It Classic 99.1.

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1: 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I'm Jim Taylor. Corn, beans, and Chicago wheat all higher at this hour. September corn up 6 1/4, 444 and 3/4. December corn up 6 1/4, 466 and 3/4. March corn up 5 3/4, 481 1/2. August beans up 3, 1195 3/4. September beans up 4, 1185 1/4. November beans 1195 3/4, up 4 3/4. September Chicago wheat up 27, 672. September KC wheat up 32 3/4, 710 3/4. August bean meal up $1, 318.40. August bean oil down 60 cents, 71.80. Livestock trade August feeders, 349.65, up 85 cents. August live cattle down 40 cents, 231.02. July lean hogs up 17 cents, 95.27. Energy markets, September Brent crude oil up 8 cents, 84.81.
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2: 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I'm Jim Taylor. Corn, beans, and Chicago wheat all higher. September corn up 9, 447 and a half. December corn up 8 and a half, 469. March corn 484 up 8 and a quarter. August beans up 9 and 3 quarters, 1202 and a half. September beans up 10 and a half, 1191 and 3 quarters. November beans 1201 up a dime. September Chicago wheat 679 and a quarter, up 34 and a quarter. September KC wheat is up 39 and a half, 717 and a half. August bean meal 318.90, up $1.50. August bean oil 72.11, down 29 cents. Livestock trade August feeders 350.80, up $2. August live cattle up a dime, 231.52. July lean hogs 95.17, up 7 cents. Energy markets September Brent crude oil 83.83, down 90 cents. Jim Taylor, RFD Radio Network.
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1: Colorado freeze notice weather talking dew points.
2: Jim, today and Saturday will represent the worst times of the week as dew points will begin their rise once again into the miserable category as the surface winds will not be lending a helping hand this afternoon, but should lend a bit of a helping hand starting on Friday. Therefore, Saturday, maybe not as bad as what we're going to see today. But let's talk about the good. Resort-style weather is headed our way, and it looks like by early next week, it'll make it through the northeast half of the state. And by Tuesday afternoon, it should make it all the way to the Mississippi River. But then it's going to halt right there, but it will provide about a 3 to 4 day span where we have our highs only in the 70s and low 80s and our low temperatures in the upper 50s and 60s at night. And basically, you won't want to go anywhere else, vacation right here in state during those 3 to 4 days. And even the end of the month, it does take a little bit to get us back to near normal. In fact, all the way until almost August the 1st. So it looks like we do finish July not quite as hot as what we're seeing right now. For today, some relief is going to be brought our way as in terms of cloudiness, mainly for the southern portions of the state today. And those clouds will reach further to the north as we get into tomorrow afternoon and spawn more showers and thunderstorms. And far north is a Quincy to Champaign line. And then Friday's really the pick day to get some relief. It will be humid as we do have some showers and thunderstorms around, but those clouds will keep us cooler than what especially we've seen so far this week. We end, though, on a Friday night with those showers and thunderstorms. This will be the third week in a row that we do see that.
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8: 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We were both too tired to sleep, so we took turns of staring out the window at the darkness. Boredom overtook us, and he began to speak.

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2: 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I'm DeLaws Yonke. Well, will we hold on throughout the day? Wheat futures are up around three dozen, some cases even more. That has corn pulled higher. September up 8, 446 and a half. December up 8, 468 and a half. March up 7 and a half, 483 and a quarter. August soybeans are up 4 and 3 quarters, 1197 and a half. November up 4 and 3 quarters, 1195 and 3 quarters. January up a nickel, 1210. September wheat up 37, 682. KC up 45 at 723. Livestock, August lean hogs, up 167, $100.12. August live cattle down 137, 230 and a nickel. August feeders up 35, 349.15. 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
2: 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I'm Delos Yonke. Corn contracts are now up a dime. Soybeans are also up a dime. And wheat futures remain sharply higher. September corn up 10, 448 and a half. December up 10 and a quarter, 470 and three quarters. March up 9 and a half, 485 and a quarter. August soybeans up 8 and three quarters, 1201 and a half. November up a 10 and a half cents now, also at 1201 and a half. January up a dime, 1215. September wheat up 35 and a half, 680 and a half. KC up 45, 723. Livestock, we have lean hogs for August up $1.55, right at $100. August live cattle down 127, 230.15. August feeders up 117, 349.97. 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

0: is it warm enough for you?
1: Yeah, baby. Hey, it ain't even hot yet. I mean, come on. 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I mean, wait till August gets here. Oh, yeah, baby. Stay hydrated and keep an eye on your pets. That's what I'm talking about. From the Rick Ridings Automotive Group Studio, let's do this.

Mr. Tracy Lawrence. What's your classic? 99.1. I am pretty excited. I order these things that you can wrap around your watermelons that you're growing on vines. You know, the ones that don't get too big, about the size of a soccer ball. Have you ever done that? They're being delivered today. So guess who's going to be hanging little baskets around his watermelons tonight? So far, they're looking pretty good. My first time ever growing watermelons. D.Y. Yoakum right now with the classic.

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Mr. Clint Black and nothing but the taillights on Wixie Classic 99.1. I've been seeing people talk about those flock cameras around town. I've been driving around looking. I haven't spotted any of them. Those cameras that people think are spying on them. Somebody runs you in your car and crashes it. You're going to want that camera footage.

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0: 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My mama used to boil our hot dogs when I was a kid. Who can afford a grill? Yeah, and now I wouldn't do them that way if you paid me. I love grilled hot dogs. It is National Hot Dog Day. How do you like them? Anyway you like them, I hope you enjoy them.
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0: Oh, you know what time of the year it is. It's time for some sweet corn, and I know who's got it for you. Rick over in Monticello. How you doing, buddy?
2: Good. Yeah, it's that time of year already. We got the Ridings Famous Sweet Corn. 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Come on by. 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So, yes, free sweet corn over here in Monticello, Duane.
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2: Well, we've been loading up. 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
2: 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I got over 10 Nissan Muranos. These are 2025 all-wheel drives. 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
2: 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These are loaded up, got quads. Fantastic vehicles. I got those at a special price. So we have Nissans over here in Monticello, Duane.
0: I tell you what else you have, and it's the perfect time of the year to let that top slide back. Jeeps, and you're loaded up with them.
2: Oh, customers keep cleaning the side of these Jeeps, so we keep replacing them, Duane. And I got 25 Jeep Wranglers, and they got the sky top on them. Some of them as low as 10,000 miles on them. And I got a new member on the staff, and his name is Duck Norris. And you might have seen Duck Norris on social media, but he hangs out of the sky top all the time. So coming over, I got several of these for $33.8 with the sky top, Duane, over here in Monticello.
0: 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Hey, man, we'll check in with you Friday morning.
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I just saw where the House of Representatives passed that Sunshine Protection Act that'll make daylight savings time permanent. We'll see how far that gets. I've been

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1: Temperatures out there tonight heading into the low 70s. We'll see some humid conditions. I don't think there'll be any fog tomorrow morning, but I do think there'll be some spotty thundershowers as we go into the afternoon and evening. Look for those highs on Thursday to be low 90s. I do expect then more chances for scattered showers and storms into our Friday. Some storm chances may linger into Saturday. The heat and humidity does look to stick around. Some changes on the way next week. That's your WCI 3 weather forecast update. I'm meteorologist Jacob Dickey.
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2: Well, it was all that I could do.

Goodman wrote that song, and he told me it was the perfect country and western song. I wrote him back a letter and I told him it was not the perfect country and western song, because he hadn't said anything at all about mama or trains or trucks or prison or getting drunk. Well, he sat down and wrote another verse to the song, and he sent it to me, and after reading it, I realized that my friend had written the perfect country and western song, and I felt obliged to include it on this album. The last verse goes like this here.

0: my name. David Allen Cole on Wixie Classic 99.1. Looking ahead, the next chance of rain is just a little chance around 2 or 3 o'clock on Friday. Other than that, it's going to be hot.
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0: Looking for something to do on Saturday morning, you can head over to the Prairie Fields Park in Savoy. It's the annual Savoy Beep Baseball Tournament. Yeah, it's happening this Saturday from 9:30 to 4. It's hosted by the National Beep Baseball Association. What is that, Dwayne? What is Beep Baseball? Here it is. It's an adapted version of baseball for the blind, low vision, and legally blind. The ball emits a beeping sound, helping the team on the field play defense and helping the batter, know that it's coming and swing at it. How cool is that? It kicks off Saturday morning at 9:30 right here in Savoy at Prairie Fields Park.
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2: 3, 2, and 1. Temperatures out there tonight heading down into the low 70s. The humidity stays with us. Not much movement in the air either. We'll have to keep an eye on surface air quality overnight tonight and into our Thursday. Highs Thursday afternoon back into the low 90s. The chance is there for a few spot showers. I don't anticipate a whole lot of activity. I think the better chance for scattered showers and thunderstorms does come on Friday. That heat and humidity continues into the weekend. That's your WCI 3 weather forecast update. I'm meteorologist Jacob Dickey.
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4: 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July 11th through the 18th at the Georgetown Fair. Don't miss the rodeo, Terre Haute Quarter Midget Racing, the ITPA Truck and Tractor Pull, side-by-side rodeo throwback on the track concert featuring Sunset Strip and 90's Daughter, and the Demolition Derby. 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
5: Hot and muggy weather continues into our Thursday. Highs are going to be climbing into the low 90s again. That's after some 70s in the morning. Looks like we'll see the chance for some pop-up showers and storms. We've been hot enough so long, finally getting a few of them to bubble up. Better chances for scattered storm comes with the heat and humidity on Friday. Could be more than half of us seeing rain then. I think by Saturday, some storm chances linger. The heat and humidity last through the weekend. That's your WCI 3 Weather Forecast Update. I'm meteorologist Jacob Dickey.
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